0: Do we have any additional information on if the dog is away?
1: The caller states they are putting the dog up right now. You should have one police element on location.

0: Engine 31. Could you put engine 31, booster 31, and boat 31 back into service, please? Thank you. And show us that fire station 31.
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0: 51,
1: be advised, we're getting multiple grass fires in multiple locations past the original that you have. You want another engine company assignment?
0: C616, we appreciate it.

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0: Yes, sir.
1: Appreciate it. We're going to get this one at Haymarket.
0: Thanks.

0: 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Thank you very much.
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Engine 34. 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

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Thank you.

I was calling, I think I'm on the right office.

0: Dortmund. Drug 20, you broke up.
1: Drug 20, will you put us out on a public service, please? That's the issue.
0: Appreciate it.

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2: Jay.
0: Oh, Green Jay 19, could we please have an ambulance for a medical emergency?
2: Green Jay. You've got Rescue 78.

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Early stage, 37A placement.

0: 367.
1: 37. Can you update DPD that this is a 05 that can help the property officers?
0: That's from

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2: 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We just put the one here at Haunted Belt to head out. We're going to head that way.
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3: 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I also updated the address.
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2: 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I just break off of Rescue 73.
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0: Rescue 1. We were able to get a hold of the caller and clarify the address. The address is 1801 Bayside Drive. 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

0: 57, the address is giving us, if you're saying the apartment is different, it says it's supposed to be on Walnut Street as opposed to Walnut Hill Lane.
1: Correction, it's on Walnut Street, not Walnut Hill.
0: Reese, let me put that in, reconfigure.

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0: 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Yes, sir, Rescue 73, request to go off duty, and we'll see you guys in the morning.
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0: 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Can we get 2919 Norris Street, off 44?
1: Rescue 44, we're at Rescue 6. We're clear off that run. 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
0: Rescue 6, receive. 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Haven't seen Jeffrey Street.
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2: 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Is that Rescue 6 or Rescue 44?
0: That's Rescue 6 trying to take 1717 Jeffrey.
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1: 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Now, it looks like Rescue 5-4. 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There's his own Highland Village. Is that what the one you were referring to? I do see Rescue 5-1.
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1: 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Rescue 51. You got Rescue 5. I'll still know your location. Did you need a second rescue there?
0: Negative. They ain't disregarded.
1: Rescue, thank you. Rescue 5, you've been disregarded.
0: This is a good one.

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0: Okay, rescue 30, we don't see your comments on this runoff scan. Okay, this is going to be an overdose. We police out on your route. We maybe would like for you to wait for the police to get there. If you want to stage nearby and let the police get there first, if you don't mind. Not really sure exactly what's going on, but it looks more of a perhaps HM situation as well. So if you don't mind, just stage nearby and wait for the police helmet.
1: You can give me that apartment number.
0: Yeah, no problem. Apartment 2, 4, 6, and 3525 Casa Verde Avenue. And it's the name of the apartment for the property is Sober Living Home.
1: Who is he trying to receive this?

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1: I'm in 19.
0: Ron here, we'll take that. 8301, where's she?

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1: Engine 9, we'll call over to DSO. Make sure they have it.
0: Can you advise them it's going to be west on LBJ, but on the exit ramp for Dowdy Ferry?

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1: Yes, sir. 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
0: 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Hey, give me an ambulance rescue as well. We got one first pass.
1: There's a few.

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1: Two.
0: Engine 22.
2: 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We got one for the
0: 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There's a few.

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0: 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Engine 28 and rescue 41 assigned, Hotel 3 will be getting an SDO assigned.
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1: 60 to Trump 39.
2: Trump 37.
1: Trump 37, are you on location?
0: We're pulling far.
1: Trump 37, did you see anything at...
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0: 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Y'all can bring your extrication tools up here, please.
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1: Can we access this going the wrong way from Royal, or do we need to go up and come back down to y'all?
0: Please, last transmission.
1: Truck 27 to engine 22, are we able to access this from Royal going the wrong direction on the service road, or do we need to go north and come back down south to y'all?
0: Y'all get on the highway at Royal and come back against traffic. You should be able to get right to us. We're just north of Royal on the highway.
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0: 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We take that run to 8998 Senate Street.
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1: Receive. Yes, it's going to be a block west, just one block west of Central, and then and it's going to be the first street. I don't know if it's a named street or not. The first street west, just west of Central, and going north. It only goes north on Forest.
0: Region. Analog number rescue 1-7 Park.
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0: you to do. Rescue 22, we drove down Fish Lane, all patients found the vehicle matching description, also drove to the department, check the policing office, and there's also no vehicle missing the description. Okay, we should, give you a chance to kind of call that number. The caller said the call came from a monitoring company. Okay, that's going to be all we have. Rescue 22. Yeah, if you didn't find it, they may have probably moved on from that location. Okay, thank you, though.
1: Rescue 22 received. Thank you.
0: Received.

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0: Yes, ma'am. Looking there, we're not too straight off. Turn 1, 11, 16, 500.
1: When you're clear, engine 48, we have you assigned 11-625 nearing drive.
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1: Next, you have a better location for the center. We're not saying anything.
0: 52, that's still the all we got. It came from the police side. It came from the chief.
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0: 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She's a heart.
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0: 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Probably need to go ahead and hold up. 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

0: 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P-23, we're clear. We'll take that run 2703 Kellogg off record.
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1: Go ahead. 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Are you your status before this? 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
0: 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Can you tell me how to get a run, please?
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Yeah, can you place us back in service and give us that run? Rescue 47, stand by for the spot.

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0: 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Can I please get a rescue to this incident, please?
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2: And three. 7, 8 received. Disregard. Thank you.

going down. Engine 15, engine 26, engine 33, truck 50, truck 33, battalion 6, battalion 5. Engine 25 is a structure fire reported at 6131 at Turtle Street, Tailmont. Box 52, that's a lot, 87. Continental 5, Black 6. 08, 29.

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1: 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Thank you.

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0: 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Could you turn us off? 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
0: 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We drove by and there is nobody here. We tried to call back with no answer.
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0: 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Can you give us room at 1717 Jeffers, please? Rescue 78, 1717 Jeffries. Rescue 3, Major Short.
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1: 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Let's do it.
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メールが出てきて。We'll be on call booth. 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

Mystics, that was Rescue 30, correct? 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

0: 3. 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
1: 45 is Stevens Road.

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I'm buffing.

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Yes, 6 for 6, 6, I appreciate you, 1.

0: 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Engine 30. 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
1: 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Thank you, 30.

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0: Hey, Battalion 8, got you filled in at 11-11. Go ahead, 6-18.
1: Yes, sir. Please clear the 600 units from the investigation on Rock Island.
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1: 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I'll get you off.

0: 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Go ahead.
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0: 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Looking at the wrong person. 2 in our district.

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1: 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Rescue 22 is in this regard. 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
1: That's a negative. 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
1: 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Engine
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1: Even if it's 690, I'm gonna swap. From 56, you can discard into 56. You now have the Charlie Chastain at 13612 Brook Green Drive, 1316.

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Two six. 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
0: Yes, sir. Police are asking if they're still needed.
1: That's a negative.
0: Where is he?
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Engine 26. DPD had requested another rescue, so total we have 3 rescues. Is that correct?

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1: He logs out of the system. 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
0: Rescue 38, I've got you logged off, so you can log back in.
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1: Okay, 2-6. Enemy disband, please now you can disregard.
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Yeah, it's DBD. Let me call you my cell phone. Engine 56. Engine 26. Engine 26. You can clear for one of those rescues. I mean,

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1: 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We're probably 2 minutes away. 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
1: 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We've got that. That's fine.

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2: 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I'll see you in my house.
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1: Risky 72.
0: We're clear. We can take that run from Risky 38.
1: Rescue 38, discard. Rescue 72, you've got the breathing difficulty, 132, Mitchell Drive.

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And you clear my fill-in for 46s, fill me in at 25s.

0: 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We got a tree limb that's now touching wires.
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0: 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Hold on, we got this. Okay.
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0: Rest 44-8-24, I'm charged. 44, say this guy clear, thank
1: you. Reported, 18050 Kelly Boulevard, apartment 608. 1505.

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0: 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We got a red bar. I recognize that turn route. Go to MDZ, why not renew?
1: Battalion 4, got you in route 1534.
0: Rusty 10. We're clear, we can take that ball to Rusty 13 in our district. 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

0: And that dog has, this came from me, they're home with us. 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
1: Okay, thanks. Can you add us back to that gas station for sure, please?

I think I might be on a duplicate rather than what we were on. There was a little grass fire behind this building. We got it.

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0: In 16, perfect. We didn't see anything westbound DFW or eastbound. We need to back down. All right, clear up.
1: Truck, did you see anything?
0: In 16, Rescue 26, count 2.

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0: 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I'm about 2 minutes out from that. 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
0: 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I see
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1: We got rescue 55.

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control partial is being protected. Mirror Central. Correction, it is central. You see a rescue from the metro center.

0: The engine 44 is in route, 3114 South Hassan.
1: 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We just left that one.